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0: Lightning 100, that's new from Caroline Rose. Yip, yip, yows. The Strokes, Going Shopping before that. A band that we didn't ever think there'd be new music from. Not only did we get new music, we got touring. We saw them here in Nashville opening for the Red Hot Chili Peppers at Nissan Stadium. And we just saw them headlining the Bonnaroo Music and Arts Festival. Lieutenant Dan, hanging out with you here in the studio, taking a quick break, coming back with my DJ pick of the week. It'll be new music from Jim James of My Morning Jacket.
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0: He's back for the first time in 8 years with new solo music. It's Jim James from My Morning Jacket. Come again on Lightning 100.

Lightning 100, Jim James of My Morning Jacket, Come Again. That's going to be on his new solo album. It's the first single from it that just dropped. It's my DJ pick of the week. If you like Jim James, if you're digging the new music, let us know. We're listening on the socials. I think it's great. I'm a longtime My Morning Jacket fan. I've always enjoyed Jim's solo work as well. I've got new music from the Rolling Stones. The new album drops this Friday. It's In the Stars on Lightning 100.

0: Lightning 100, that's new music from Kells. It was gone. Before that, we heard the latest from Sylvan Esso, Hot Salam, also Local Natives and their fave Sun Hands in the set. We got to see Local Natives out at Ascend Amphitheater earlier this year, and we got a lot of great shows left this season. I'm going to tell you something funny, though. I was on Friday, I was downtown Nashville, Friday, July 3rd, right before the 4th. I was supposed to be hosting on a stage, and I was really excited. They had a bunch of bands booked that we play all the time here on Lightning 100. And of course, a storm came, and we ended up having to hunker down, and we didn't get to see all the bands play. And I was in a room waiting for them to decide if they were calling it off for the whole day or what the scoop was. And I heard some young people sitting at a couch. And one of them says to the other kids, "So is Bob Dylan still alive?" And they laugh and they say, "Yes, he's playing here in a couple weeks." And it's true. Bob Dylan is definitely still alive and touring. He is going to be doing Ascend Amphitheater, and we can't wait for it. You can head over to the Ascend Amphitheater website and take a look at all the great shows they have coming up here. We're excited about Turnpike Troubadours, of course. Train is going to be there, and Bob Dylan with Lucinda Williams. There's a whole lot more. If you love winning tickets to shows, I know that's handy because it's not cheap to go as many shows as you want to. We're constantly giving them away on the morning show, the request lunch, afternoon drive, and 24 hours a day on demand. Right now, you can enter to win tickets. 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

0: Lightning 100, that's Alison Russell featuring Brittany Spencer on Black Lavender. Boy, do they sound great together on that track. We've got it in heavy rotation all this week. It was just last night we found out that Alison Russell is our local artist of the week. And coming up on the 615 next Monday, Alison Russell is going to be hanging out with Casey on the show. You can catch those Monday nights, 6 to 8 p.m. They're on demand at lightning100.com. 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

0: Lightning 100, that's new from Slowpoke. Better Man was Kurt Vile doing Chance to Bleed. We're getting closer to seeing Kurt Vile headline Ryman Auditorium. That's going to be later this month. Jesse Wells did Won't You Come Out Tonight. Lieutenant Dan hanging out with you here in the studio late night tonight. Got some great tunes stacked up on deck. We'll hear solo action from Brandon Flowers of the Killers. Get on the new Womack Sisters tune, and Brother Wallace, who was just here in the studio playing live for us, gave us a really cool stripped-down set before his set out at the basement. And, well, we've got it posted on demand. 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

0: Lightning 100, music from Freako. That song's called Still Around from the album Something Worth Waiting For. Heard New Translations and their song Potions, Belle and Sebastian with the Party Line, and Sam Fender and Olivia Dean with Rain Me In. That got us rolling on this Wednesday morning, 6:15 in the 615.
1: Ooh,
0: 71 degrees right now in downtown Nashville. Good Wednesday morning, Jay and Lisa, here with you in the Lightning 100 studio. I do want to say, if you went to the local meeting concerning the data centers last night, and you're up listening to us this early in the morning,
1: good on you.
0: That's impressive.
1: Yeah.
0: Very impressive.
1: Just reading about that. Over 250 people showed up. Super cool. It's the way, we still got a lot, long way to go, but hey, the efforts are there. It's apparent. And appreciate everybody who made the steps to walk out there
0: and tuning in early on a Wednesday morning. I do want to also note that not so much here in Nashville. I don't know if you encountered any. I know you have a much shorter commute.
1: Okay.
0: But in my neighborhood, the fog this morning was so dense that I could not see my neighbor's house across the street from my front door.
1: I definitely didn't have it that thick, but looking out my window, it was definitely more of a misty fog outside.
0: Mm-hmm.
1: I'm trying to look up right now as far as allergies, because that is something. As soon as I got back yesterday, I felt some things. And with the rains, I was hoping that would go away. So something is definitely in the air here in Nashville. I don't know what it is.
0: It's usually the case. Yet. Probably some kind of pollen, I would
1: some
0: think.
1: Kind of, I'm looking it up right now. So once I get some more details, I will share. But if anybody else is feeling that way, I've had some people be like, I think I'm sick. And I'm like, if you think you're sick, sometimes it's allergies.
0: Yep.
1: So what a great Wednesday. It's Wednesday, right?
0: It is.
1: Okay, just checking.
0: Mm-hmm.
1: It's one
0: I can
1: of those weird
0: confirm
1: weeks.
0: As someone that was also here on Monday, I can confirm.
1: That's
0: it.
1: Lovely.
0: It is Wednesday.
1: I was here Tuesday, so
0: so was I.
1: So it could be a Thursday.
0: Well,
1: you know, when you just have those days,
0: it
1: might
0: be
1: Sunday. We might be here on accident. I don't know. Just kidding.
0: It could
1: it's
0: be,
1: Wednesday.
0: I don't. Yeah, it's not. we're off to a good start again. The roads look good right now. Again, you might encounter some of that patchy fog. It might not be in your neighborhood, but you might encounter that depending on where you're. Destination is. If you are heading out on the roads this morning, of course, we'll keep an eye on things. Keep you posted between now and 10 o'clock. Looks like we've got some cool tickets to give away. We'll run down that list. We'll take a look at the forecast, see if anything has changed, which pretty much the forecast that you gave yesterday, Lisa, was expect a lot of change. It might be sunny, and then within a couple of hours, it might be pouring down rain. And that's exactly what we had in my neighborhood yesterday afternoon. We'll see if that has changed at all. Plenty to get to on a Wednesday here on Lightning in the Morning.
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0: Let's see what's happening for us weather-wise here in Middle Tennessee. 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So 71 now, Lisa, but where do we go from here?
1: Well, we are only going up. You know, we talked about this yesterday. All of our highs were in the high 80s and mid to mid 70s. So we are looking at that pretty consistently throughout the week. Most of those scattered storms are going to continue today. It looks like Thursday is going to clear up, and then Friday, Saturday, Sunday, Monday. Got it all. We got it all. So I would, again, look at not just that we're getting storms. It might not be an all-day occurrence. Look at when we're expecting those. So if you have any plans to take the puppers out or anything like that, definitely was hanging out on a porch yesterday and saw a bunch of friends who had dogs go out to take their dogs out on a walk, and then the lightning and thunderstorms came. So we don't want to get you
0: back inside. Let's go. Let's go.
1: Exactly. It was pretty funny to watch everybody, like, literally you can tell it was after work. Everybody's opening their doors, take their dogs out. And it was like, crah, and the dogs are like, I'm not going out there. And the rain did pour. So we're going to look at very similar temperatures and thunderstorms as we did yesterday. And, yeah, I would just expect that throughout the week. So if you enjoyed yesterday, good on you. You're going to have another week of it. Sweet.
0: If you enjoyed the weather yesterday, you're going to love the rest of the week, right?
1: Well, yes. And also, I did find some information about the allergies. Very high on the grass allergies today. So if you are feeling a little bit of it, probably not sick. Most likely getting those allergies. So drink a lot of water to flush that out and take your allergy medicine, pretty much.
0: Good advice from Lisa, as always. We've got tickets for the Nashville Punk Rock Flea Market. This is happening on the 11th and 12th. So that's coming up this weekend out at Eastside Bowl. So stay tuned for your chance to win those passes. We also have some tickets for the next Full Moon Pickin' Party happening on Friday, July 24th out at Percy Warner Park. And another chance for you to win another pair of tickets to see Jason Isbell and the 400 unit with Amy LeVere. That was for a night 5 of 6 at the Ryman Friday, October 23rd. Also on tap for today's program, I'm double checking to make sure that it's still there. Yes, indeed. Sam Palladio scheduled to join us around 9:30. Make sure you're tuned in for that a little bit later in the morning. 6:23 right now. Later this hour, music from our Music City Mayhem champions, Meadowglade. The latest from the Revivalists. The new one from Interpol. Right now, music from Joby Riccio. And Love of the Song on Lightning in the Morning.

0: Lightning 100, there's music from Meadow Glade. Their song Magnolia, of course, our reigning Music City Mayhem champions in 2026. Dan Arbach before that with Stand By My Girl. Also heard from the White Stripes with The Denial Twist and Joby Riccio
1: with Joby
0: Love, Love of the Song. It's on Joby's Face the Feeling. 22 minutes shy of 7 o'clock. Lisa was just reading, there's a story out of Maryland. And it's a pretty good example of what John Lennon sang about years ago. Insta karma's going to get you.
1: Okay.
0: Police say a Maryland man called to report that his car had been stolen. Not good news. That could be a bad day.
1: Yes.
0: Officers were investigating the stolen vehicle report when they received another report of a burglary at a nearby Verizon store. According to the police, the two incidents quickly appeared connected. Officers noticed blood on the Verizon store's broken window and also spotted blood on the glasses of the man who, that's right, had reported his vehicle stolen. Police later released a video showing body camera footage of the man denying that he had been at the Verizon store alongside surveillance video that investigators say shows him breaking into the business. As officers arrested him, one can be heard saying, quote, "That's some karma right there, dude," end quote. Police identified the suspect as 29-year-old Jalen Goddard. He's facing charges including burglary, theft, and destruction of property. As for the stolen vehicle, police have not released any information about the person responsible for taking that. But you're burglarizing a store, you're robbing a store while your car's being robbed, and then you immediately call the police to tell them that the car has been stolen.
1: And or he robbed it and reported the car stolen so it didn't look like he did it.
0: No, I think that's what he was trying to accomplish. However, you know, there seemed to be a lot of cameras around in 2026.
1: That would be kind of a slick move if he was stealing the stuff and then they just towed it away. They're like, oh yeah, you're going to steal from us? Well, watch this. That would be slick. I don't know if that's what happened, but that would be slick. You know what I mean?
0: A little bit. Like,
1: oh, you want to do that? Well, watch this. Just don't do that, friends. I mean, I get it. There's some things that are really hard out there right now. But there's got to be another way.
0: We mentioned on the show many times. We'll say it again. Stay in school, kids. Crime does not pay.
1: Well, that just fills up your dance card a little too full, you know? It's like, well, the possibilities of getting away with that with how much surveillance we have now.
0: That's what I'm saying.
1: Pretty it's slim.
0: Not just out in general and, you know, general public, but, you know, they have Verizon, their cameras. They have Verizon cameras in the Verizon store. You know they do.
1: These kiddos are not watching CSI anymore. Well, Law and Order.
0: I don't know if I'd call the 29-year-old suspect a kiddo either. So
1: I mean, I don't know. I grew up watching Law and Order, you know? <Da-dun>. So you just, crime doesn't pay. And they didn't even have what we have now today. But, man, I don't know. Sometimes there's that bug in people. They just want to see if they can do it. It's like a challenge.
0: Not wise.
1: We need some of those game things. Like, oh, so you want to rob a store? How about do this instead?
0: So you think you're a thief.
1: Come on in. We have a game for you. That's actually not a bad idea. And then you can
0: We'll have to workshop that.
1: Yeah, let's workshop that.
0: We'll do that.
1: But it is a Wednesday, which means we're halfway through and feel like we're robbing the week of it. No, I'm just kidding. Sure. I was trying to get... I definitely am feeling the weather being strange and odd. But for the most part, pretty good.
0: You know? All right, sure.
1: Well, I mean, with the allergies, I just spent a whole weekend free of these things. And now it's like, wah, wah, wah.
0: So you're going back to Canada this weekend? Is that what you're
1: saying? I'm going back. No, I'm not going back to Canada. Okay. But it's so easy to get to. If you've never been to Toronto, I say go for it.
0: It's as easy as boarding a flight at BNA.
1: It's as easy as boarding a flight. Yeah, so easy.
0: Here's the latest from the revivalist. It's Heartstop on Lightning in the Morning.

0: Lightning 100. That's music from Metric, who hail from Toronto.
1: No, Canada. It yes, makes, indeed. You know what's so funny is now being in Toronto, it makes a lot of sense. There's a culture. There's a, something in the air there. I watched this really funny movie on the way there on the airplane called Nirvana, the band, the show, the movie. And it got all these awards. It was like an indie film. It was fascinating. You could tell that they actually started filming in 2008 and maybe didn't finish their idea. Or maybe it's part, I still have to dive into it.
0: Like ran out of money and then had to pick up the project when they got funding or something?
1: Yeah, I mean, they were young kids. You could tell it was like all handheld camera. The whole idea was that it was a handheld camera. They had like third person, you're kind of involved. And then it literally went to like 2023. And then they used like a old, a camper van to go, quote unquote, back to the future, or, you know, and they went back to 2008. And the whole idea was they wanted to really play this one venue. It's just, it's, it goes, it's all over the place, but it was really, it was fun to watch before getting into Toronto and being like, oh, were they just able to film this in present day? Because it's still kind of in those 2000 era,
0: right?
1: And the music and everything. So that's fun to know that they're from Toronto, because now I can hear it, I can feel the culture.
0: And just like you, cool. Lisa, they're gonna, you know, make their way to Nashville.
1: No way.
0: After being in Toronto,
1: get out.
0: August 4th, they'll be headlining the Ryman, A Broken Social Scene, and Stars also on that show. Speaking of shows, we've got tickets for the Nashville Punk Rock Flea Market. It's happening this weekend to benefit Second Harvest Food Bank. It's happening out at Eastside Bowl. If you'd like to be our guest, well, start dialing the studio right now. 615-777-5100. This is an all-ages event. And again, we're going to get you a pair of weekend passes, so you'll be able to get in both Saturday and Sunday. 615-777-5100. Caller number 3 going to win those tickets.
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0: Bam! Yow. That is Caroline Rose. New music. Yip, yip, yow.
1: Yow. Let me tell you.
0: I get you moving on any given morning.
1: I love that song. It's so goofy. It reminds me of something that could have been written in the 80s, 90s. You know, and it was like, I'm sure that they've figured out a commercial. They've had to have synced that song for something. It's too good.
0: Well, we're going to start seeing ads for, you know, yipyipyow.com or something like that.
1: Yeah.
0: Lake Street Dive before that. Good Together. Suki Waterhouse singing the song. Super sad, but Suki seems like a happy person,
1: yeah,
0: I think.
1: Absolutely.
0: New album coming out, and Suki's going to be here in Nashville in November. Cat Clyde also in that set, as was Nora Jones, and Come Away With Me. Now 7:17, good Wednesday morning. That's Lisa.
1: Hi.
0: My name's Jay. We're here in studio.
1: What's up?
0: Happy to have you alongside. Congratulations to Wendy, who won the tickets, was caller number 3, scored the weekend passes for the Nashville Punk Rock Flea Market. It's happening this Saturday and Sunday out at Eastside Bowl, Saturday 11 to 9. Sunday 12 to 8. Again, this is an all ages event. You can get a $5 day pass or a $10 weekend pass. It's all to benefit Second Harvest Food Bank of Middle Tennessee. NashvillePunk.net for more information and to grab your tickets if, you know, unless you're Wendy and you won tickets from us here on Lightning 100. So we've talked, you know, we're into summertime. That means a lot of folks taking those summer vacations, and that means a lot of road trips.
1: Yeah.
0: And according to a new Wallet Hub report, there is one particular state that stands out when it comes to hitting the open road. So let me give you the criteria here.
1: Okay.
0: Lisa.
1: Very good.
0: Researchers compared all 50 states using 32 factors, including scenery, attractions, road quality, safety, and affordability. So there's apparently one leader, far and away, number one on the list. What would be your guess?
1: I don't know why I keep thinking like Denver, Colorado, but probably not. Florida?
0: No.
1: Southern Florida.
0: Not a bad guess. It's actually, so you went to the south and east. Think upper Midwest.
1: Wisconsin?
0: Close. What's west
1: Chicago?
0: Of Wisconsin?
1: West of Wisconsin. I don't know. It's right there. I see it.
0: Minnesota. Number one on the list.
1: Minneapolis, Minnesota.
0: That is one of the cities in Minnesota, yes.
1: That makes sense. I've only been there once for a wedding, and it was a good time. There's so much to see and do there. Okay, that makes
0: sense. Land of 10,000 lakes, right?
1: Yeah, and like a roller coaster inside the Mall of America.
0: Mm-hmm.
1: Mm-hmm.
0: I've heard about it. Never been, but
1: yeah,
0: I've heard about it.
1: I didn't go on it, but I saw it.
0: Number two, kind of in your train of thought as far as the beautiful scenery of the Rocky Mountains.
1: Yosemite, would
0: you,
1: that be?
0: Well, Yosemite's not a state, though.
1: Well, no, but it's just, the full state.
0: Number two is Utah.
1: Okay.
0: Number three, Louisiana.
1: Okay.
0: Number four is New York, and number five on the list is Florida.
1: Okay, see, I was still thinking just cities, but this is like the state.
0: Yep. Minnesota came out on top thanks to its mix of outdoor recreation, summer fairs and festivals, safe roads, and relatively affordable lodging and camping. Utah actually finished a close second, earning praise for its stunning scenery, scenic byways, and abundance of outdoor attractions. Overall, the report suggests the best road trip destinations balance affordability, safety, and plenty of memorable stops along the way. Any guesses as to where Tennessee fell on this list?
1: 13.
0: Tennessee, number 22. Number 13 is Illinois. Now, you've driven through both. What do you think is, based on the criteria I just laid out, would you rather drive north and south through Illinois, which is about as much of a drive as
1: it
0: is east to west through Tennessee?
1: I've done it.
0: A number of times.
1: That honestly surprises me. When I first came to Tennessee, I've had friends visit me who are always like, I thought it was going to be more dry. And I was like, I don't know why people think, I mean, I did too.
0: Mm-hmm.
1: I don't know why I thought there was going to be like tumbleweeds, like it was like an extended Texas.
0: Right.
1: But it's not. It's quite lush. there's a lot more to see, you know, even like the rock walls on the freeway when you can see kind of water spurting out of it from the springs. I would much rather go through Tennessee. And we've got Knoxville. We've got Chattanooga. We've got, you know, well, Asheville.
0: The Smokies.
1: We've got the Smokies. We've got Gatlinburg. That's why I put Tennessee a little bit higher on that map. But maybe people just don't realize that we've got a lot of nature here. I still got my kayak. I do like to get out there. I'm trying to maybe get a paddle board. It's just easier to be a little bit more mobile. But we got rivers and lakes and quarries and
0: oh my caves and
1: Ruby Falls. Love it. Chattanooga also has some really great eats. People kind of sleep on that. So that's just surprising. Yeah, Illinois. No, I mean.
0: I mean, well, that's the, it's like
1: it's
0: if you've ever driven, and again, I'm not knocking any state.
1: No.
0: Illinois is my home state. That's where I was born. I've also made more than a couple of times the trip on Interstate 80 between Chicago and San Francisco.
1: Oh.
0: And that is, I mean, it's an interesting drive because you get to see a lot, right? You come up through Sacramento, and the best part, of course, about being in Sacramento is leaving Sacramento. But then you come up through the Sierra Nevadas, through Lake Tahoe, and then kind of the desert of Nevada, and then you hit the Rocky Mountains in Utah.
1: I do like that drive.
0: But it's like when you get to the plains and the heartland, like Iowa, Nebraska, Illinois, it's like, okay, if you spend 5-10 minutes driving on Interstate 80 through any one of those states, it's like you've seen everything that there is to see. It's just a lot of
1: nothing.
0: Well, I mean, there are a lot of, you know, farms and farmland and cornfields and bean fields fields,
1: but you see it. And it's interesting because I obviously haven't done the cross country from, well, I did it in Chicago after college, but it was like a family trip. We had like the America Cruise America thing, so we had stops. But
0: well, did
1: I've
0: you
1: done
0: take
1: it a couple times.
0: 80, or did you go like south, like 40 on like through Texas and Arizona and New Mexico?
1: So when I graduated college, we did go through South Dakota and all of that because it was kind of like a road trip. But since living here, you know, there's two routes you can take, and I've taken both. And I have to say, I enjoy going through the Colorado, Vegas, kind of back to LA one, but it is, for whatever reason, it's quicker. And with weather, depending on what time I'm going, the weather is so inconsistent on the Colorado side rather than the Texas side. So I tend to take the Texas route.
0: Well, it's a lot more
1: often.
0: A lot more flat. That's the thing, too. Is when you're taking 80, it's like you're zooming right along when you're driving through Nevada.
1: Yeah.
0: And then once you get to Utah, you're going through the Rocky Mountains. So you're it's kind of like going to from here to Atlanta. You know, you can make pretty good time, but once you get like around Chattanooga and you're going up and down the hills, and it's like
1: a little
0: I
1: love a road trip, though. I mean, regardless of which state you decide, I am all about a road trip. You just could see how the weather changes, the vegetation,
0: just the
1: sunsets. It's such a cool experience. And
0: so we covered the top five. Number six is Texas. Number seven is Maine. Number eight, Georgia. Nine is North Carolina, and 10 is Ohio. Also looked up to see because I was kind of curious that they actually ranked at the bottom of the list: Rhode Island, Delaware, and Connecticut. So I take that for what it's worth. But I was actually kind of curious. I was like, well, you know, Rhode Island is the smallest state.
1: Yeah.
0: So there's probably not like a whole lot of road there. Actually, if you actually just look at the number of state kept highway miles.
1: Yeah.
0: I thought Rhode Island, that would be my guess at the bottom of the list. They're actually 49 because Hawaii. There's a 1,012 state-run highway miles in Hawaii, 1,158 in Rhode Island. So
1: I was going to say, to get to my sister's house, it's one road. Everyone's I found this bus. It's $2. I take the bus all the way to my sister's. Well, near, because I can't get all the way up there. But it's pretty awesome.
0: I was going to say, if you're thinking about a road trip in Hawaii, there's going to be more than road involved because there aren't exactly roads connecting any of the islands. So
1: it's more hopping. Yeah, I definitely have made some.
0: And as far as the number of miles of paved road, Tennessee 17 on that list, right behind Washington State, and just ahead of Minnesota.
1: Well, there you go. All roundabout. Back to Minnesota.
0: Mm-hmm.
1: Head on over down to Minneapolis.
0: Yeah. Have fun and be safe if you're taking that road trip.
1: Yes,
0: in fact, if you've already mapped out your route and want to share it with us, we'd love to know what you're doing on your summer vacation road trip, where you're going, and maybe why you selected the route that you're taking here in 2026. As we bring it back to Middle Tennessee, and speaking of the roads, got an accident to tell you about. 24 West at 440. There is a crash partially blocking the off-ramp there. It's backed up to Briley Parkway. It's a little bit slow down on the southeast side. Also have a crash blocking the left lane, 65 northbound at Trinity Lane. So that's heading out of Nashville, but still, it's usually pretty slow in both directions there north of town on 65, at least at this time of the day. Those are the only two issues we're seeing right now. We'll continue to keep an eye on it, keep you posted between now and 10 o'clock, 7:27 right now. We've got music on the way from our local artist of the week. Great new song from Allison Russell.
1: Yay!
0: Also, music from Beck, music from Alex Amen, and let's see, the latest from Slow Pulp right after this.
1: The Nashville Scene's annual Burger Week is here. 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

0: Lightning 100, that is our local artist of the week. That is music from Allison Russell. And yeah, the other voice you might recognize.
1: Spencer.
0: That's right. Song's called Black Lavender. And again, you'll be hearing that regularly all week.
1: Stoked. Funny fact, Brittany Spencer and I used to work at Warby Parker together.
0: Funny.
1: Remotely. It was fun because, as you know, we're in this town together and we'd see each other's names and they have like the little side chat thing when you're working remote during the pandemic. And I was like, hey, girl. So it was great. It was so cool to see, you know, more and more happen with Brittany. I'm, for those who don't know, I mean, she, no big deal, has like Beyonce right on there. I don't know if you knew that, but yeah, she wrote something that Beyonce put out. So that's cool. Also, she's just a fire storyteller and super cool that she gets to be featured on that song and our local artist of the week.
0: That's right.
1: Yeah.
0: Allison Russell, that's from her album In the Hour of Chaos.
1: So
0: Lucius
1: cool.
0: Before that, also heard Slow Pulp and the song Better Man. 21 minutes in front of 8 o'clock. Let's give away some more free stuff.
1: Okay.
0: Why not? Phone line is open here in studio. 615-777-5100, the number. We've got a couple of passes for the next full moon picking party. It's happening Friday, July 24th. Of course, this is an all-ages event out at Percy Warner Park. Traditional bluegrass music, Under the Stars. There's local food trucks, craft beer, and more. Those tickets are available for purchase, but why not try to win some free ones from us here on Lightning in the Morning? What do you think? Which caller should we take, Lisa?
1: Ooh, I'm going to go with caller number 4 is going to get these full moon pick and party. It's always a good time. So let's get you some tickets and then maybe you can tell your friends to buy the tickets and then, you know, enjoy
0: all go together.
1: It. Yeah. It's always a good time. Never had a bad time.
0: Caller 4 going to win those tickets now. 615-777-5100 while you're dialing an artist that will be here on Halloween out at the Truth. It's music from Beck and Ride Alonesome on Lightning in the Morning.

0: Alex Amen here on Lightning 100. The song's called California Blues, and boy, does that have a Nixon administration era kind of vibe to it. My goodness. Cool tune, though. Before Alex, it was music from Beba Doobie. That one, kind of by request. She plays bass. Also heard Beck's latest Ride Lonesome. Actually, a new version of that song, Ride Lonesome, which we also mix in here on Lightning 100 with Sierra Farrell. Assisting on some of the vocals.
1: I thought that was really cool. I obviously hadn't heard it yet and was driving around, was like, wait a minute, we're playing a new version.
0: Something changed.
1: Changed.
0: 7 minutes shy of 8 o'clock. Good morning to all. And this time, congratulations going to Michael, who was caller number 4, scored the passes for the next full moon picking party. It'll be on Friday, July 24th. WarnerParks.org for information. Maybe you want to go ahead and buy some tickets for this month's event if you did not win them from us this morning. Still to come, your chance to win your way into the Ryman Friday, October 23rd for night 5 of 6 of the annual Ryman residency with Jason Isbell and the 400 unit. But as we approach the top of the 8 o'clock hour, unfortunately, we have to get to a traffic report. We've got another crash that's been reported 24 West at Haywood Lane. This is in addition to the one that we already told you about 24 West at 440. We also told you about an accident north of town on I-65, and now I am seeing that there are two separate crashes on 65, one northbound and one southbound. Both at Trinity Lane, the northbound crash blocking the left lane, and I don't have a report on which might be more than one, but there's another crash reported, again, 65 south at Trinity Lane. So if your travels are going to take you north of town on I-65, it doesn't matter the direction, it's going to be slow for the next little bit. So prepare the best you can, or maybe find an alternate route. Also seeing a report of an injury crash 40th Avenue North at Charlotte over on the west side. So a couple of things that might slow you down a little bit, but we'll do our best to try to make it an enjoyable ride by some more great music. It is Wednesday. Stephanie is scheduled to return today before she took a little time off this weekend. She did manage to make a DJ pick. That's new music from Wishy. We'll play that for you at the bottom of the hour. In between now and then, we've got music from Of Monsters and Men, Spoon, Local Lightning from Multi Ultra. We'll get to some Bon Iver right after a quick commercial timeout.
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0: 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Spoon before that with Hot Thoughts. Also heard from Of Monsters and Men, Ordinary Creatures. Snuck in some Wilco and His Golden Messenger in the middle of it, getting us into the 8 o'clock hour. Now 8:16 a.m. Good Wednesday morning, everyone. Jay and Lisa here in studio. And yeah. Hope you're having a great day. So on yesterday's show, Lisa, remember we went, we talked a little bit about the, in the spirit of the bucket list, the monthly 10 list.
1: Yes.
0: For things to do during the summer. Well, on that kind of same thought pattern, a new survey found that many people actively look for small, unexpected moments of joy to brighten their day, especially during the middle of the week when energy levels tend to dip. This seems appropriate considering we're about halfway through our show, about halfway through the week.
1: Yeah.
0: Top 10 unexpected joys that make people's day. This is according to a survey. Things like getting a streak of green lights on my drive.
1: I like that.
0: Isn't that fun?
1: That is really fun.
0: Maybe finding your phone exactly where you left it rather than having to hunt God's green earth to try to find it. On a day like this with all the humidity that we have, your hair actually doing what you want it to do with minimal effort.
1: Humidity comes out.
0: How about do you get to the point where you have, you look at your little icon there for your messages and you've got like multiple unread messages?
1: Yeah, I don't get that far. But for my inbox, sure.
0: Yeah. It says reducing unread messages to zero. So kind of along those lines, what comes to mind as far as a little thing that can bring you joy unexpectedly in the middle of any given day and any given week?
1: That's good. That's something I think I just need to pay more attention to.
0: How about finding a TV show with a bunch of episodes that are already available? Maybe it's new to you, but you can sit there and watch it for hours/days if you so choose.
1: I was going to say, when I think that I have to do something that I've already done, like a future treat to myself, because I'm very forgetful. So I will be like, oh, I have to do this thing. And then I'm like, oh, I already did it.
0: Yeah.
1: I think that's a fun one for me.
0: How about finding a parking spot, right away?
1: Princess parking.
0: Don't have to drive around. Princess parking.
1: The best. Especially, I live in a complex where after, 7 o'clock, it's really hard to find spaces on the bottom floor, which I'm closer to.
0: Mm-hmm.
1: So it's always a delight if I have to go to a show or something later. I usually kind of just accept that I'm going to be all the way on the top. It's always a delight when it's like, ooh, I got a good one, you know? I like that. When something you order is actually delicious, even though you know the one thing you order all the time is, but then you find this new one, it's like, oh, thank God.
0: Or maybe you show up to a restaurant, looks really busy, but boom, you walk right in, there's a table that's available.
1: That just happened to me. I went to Roy's with a couple friends right after we got off the plane, and obviously, World Cup, super packed.
0: Oh, yeah.
1: We ended up getting a table right away, right next to the bar. Lots of TVs. I was like, in it to win it. Yeah, it was great. Yeah, that's joy.
0: The top 30 unexpected joys adults have experienced. This is quite a list. Simple things like remembering the recyclable or your reusable bags before you go to the supermarket.
1: That's a good one, too.
0: How about getting home just as it's starting to rain?
1: Ooh, yeah.
0: Where you feel like it's like, I don't know how it worked out, but my timing just was perfect.
1: Yeah.
0: I take joy in that because it happens so seldom.
1: Yeah, fair. Fair.
0: Headphones not being tangled. That's a big one for us here in studio.
1: That
0: right?
1: is a big one. There's a lot of little things if you look for them.
0: Or maybe just wadding up a piece of paper and trying to shoot a hoop and actually sinking it.
1: That's a fun
0: one. That one.
1: When you're living with roommates and somebody else does the dishes.
0: Yeah.
1: Or
0: that's that one on this list is opening the dishwasher after the cycle and finding that all the dishes are clean.
1: That's
0: and
1: just
0: even
1: joy.
0: Spotless. It is.
1: It's amazing.
0: Number one on the list, a delivery arriving in the scheduled time.
1: Amen. It's like, it's like sinking into clean sheets, you know? It's like,
0: And one that you mentioned is on here too, the satisfaction of ticking everything off the to-do list.
1: And you're like, what?
0: Good feeling.
1: I did all my laundry yesterday. It was a full day of laundry, but it's done. It's also folded, not just on the bed. It is folded. It is put away. It is done.
0: When you completed the task, did you look at it and just say, You're done.
1: I did. Well, and after a trip, sometimes, you know, you have your suitcase that lingers there.
0: Yep.
1: Put the suitcase away. It's all done. I'm excited. It was just like, I think that sometimes that's why I prefer going on like a little mini whatever. It's a total reset. You appreciate what you have. I got rid of a lot of stuff that I'm like, I was able to live 3-4 days without all these things. Let me get rid of them. So I did. It's awesome.
0: It's a good feeling.
1: Yeah. Especially, I did do a little shopping. Oh my gosh.
0: Well, congratulations on getting all of your laundry.
1: Thank you. Congratulations
0: done.
1: To you too for the little things. I'm proud of us.
0: I am proud of us too.
1: Yes.
0: 8:22. We are doing a little bit better, at least up north of town. The accidents we told you about, both north and southbound 65 at Trinity Lane, both of those have been cleared. Of course, we still have a lot of vehicles that were kind of backed up due to those earlier accidents. So things improving, but still a little bit slow in both directions on I-65 north of Nashville. Bottom of the hour is about 8 minutes away. That's where we're going to play Stephanie's DJ Pick of the Week. As we mentioned, it's new music from Wishy. Going to sneak a couple in, including music from B.B. Stockwell and one from Billy Allen and the Pollies, who you can actually catch live tomorrow night. For free out at the Newhoff
1: River Steps.
0: It's going to be a great show, so we'll get on some Billy Allen and the Pollies and then play in the new Wishy as Stephanie's DJ Pick of the Week here on Lightning 100.
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0: Lightning 100 with Billy Allen and the Pollies. If you want me to stay, as we mentioned, Billy Allen and the Pollies doing a free show here in Nashville tomorrow night out at the Neuhoff River Steps, and actually going to be in studio with Lieutenant Dan tomorrow around 2:30. So make sure you're tuned in for that. BB Stockwell, as promised before that, it is 8:30. Once again, we hit it right on the number, Lisa. It's time to play Stephanie's DJ pick of the week. It is new music from Wishy from a forthcoming album out October 2nd entitled Nature's Pill. Let's listen to the song Lovesick, and then if you'd be so kind, let us know what you think of it.
1: Yeah.
0: Because we want to know what you think of it. Do so on the socials. Here it is, Stephanie's DJ pick of the week. It's music from Wishy. Song's called Lovesick on Nashville's Independent Radio.
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0: Lightning 100. I do have to admit that I almost made that my DJ pick this week.
1: I get why.
0: But Stephanie did. Yeah, because it's pretty darn good, huh?
1: Yeah. Yeah.
0: Music from Wishy. That song's called Lovesick. It's on a new album, Nature's Pill, which will be out October 2nd. Stephanie has returned, and she will play it for you next right around 10:30 this morning. But you just listen to it at 8:30, and you can let us know what you think right now. Post always appreciate that. At Lightning 100, you get it on our show handle as well, at it's Lightning in the Morning. Real quick look at the roads, because hopefully that's all we need right now. Yeah, we are continuing to improve up north of town, especially where we had those two earlier accidents in both directions on 65. Also starting to clear out a little bit due to the clearing of the two earlier accidents. We told you on 24 West. Those have both been cleared as well. So we're in pretty good shape right about now. Heading towards the top of the 9 o'clock hour. 71 when we started the show. 77 right now, headed to a high in the mid to upper 80s later on this afternoon. Still have Jason Isbell tickets to give away. We will do that before 10 o'clock. Sam Palladio scheduled to join us right around 9:30. No stranger to the Lightning 100 studio. Make sure you're tuned in for that as well. Also, let's see, the latest from Kevin Morby on the way. We'll get on some Michigander. We'll get to some Squeeze right after we listen to Noah Kahan's latest. The song's called Doors. Sounds like this on Lightning 100.

0: Lightning 100, another one from Kevin Morby's new album, Little Wide Open. The song's called 100,000.
1: Okay.
0: Just waiting for a comment. It was okay.
1: I'd like $100,000 to appear in my account. 100,000. I mean, it's catchy. 100,000.
0: That'd be a lot cooler too, right?
1: Yeah.
0: Michigander rolling back to Nothing Will Ever Be the Same. That EP we got back in 2023 played the song Super Glue. Heard Squeeze before that with Tempted. And got it rolling with Noah Kahan. Second single from the new album The Great Divide. Played the song Doors. About 6 minutes in front of 9 o'clock. It is Wednesday. It is July 8th, which, did you know, Lisa, is Be a Kid Again Day.
1: Okay. I'll say this. Some people who met me say, when are you going to grow up?
0: And do you say, I don't want to grow up?
1: I'm a Toys R Us kid all day. I'm like, I am grown up. So, you know, I think you got to play a little or a lot. And play looks different for different people.
0: Certainly. If you could think back, what would your ultimate summer day be as a kid?
1: Oh, my gosh. I was legitimately thinking of this yesterday. We don't have a beach, but that was my favorite thing, is to wake up my friends and be like, let's go to the beach. And they were big sleeper inners. So I would always be like, okay, I'm going to go to the beach. Better meet me. And, you know. Just hanging out, reading magazines, looking at Delia's magazines, and being at the ocean, eating French fries right on the beach.
0: No phones involved.
1: No phones involved. It was literally like, you know, the only phone was the phone connected to the house. And I'd call Shannon and go, Shannon,
0: go to the beach.
1: Go to the beach. And her mom would be like, Shannon's still sleeping. And I'd be like, ugh.
0: I guess it's not even so much the phone. It's no devices, right?
1: Unless
0: we're talking, you know, maybe a little Super Nintendo, some Street Fighter 2 on Super Nintendo.
1: But it was like once I got to the beach, I was literally looking at a catalog or a book, or we would like walk and go tide pulling and find the shells and be in the water. And then, of course, like the rest of our high school would come, and then you're hanging out. Like it was a good time. Miss that.
0: Looking at the old Sears wish book. During the summer, you make your Christmas list for later in the year.
1: It's so big. It's true. Oh, my gosh.
0: It used to be, sadly.
1: I wonder if there's one hiding somewhere in my parents' house that I could see all the things I circled and the dog ears and just laugh about what I wanted.
0: What? Not only what toys were available, but the prices back in the day, right?
1: I know.
0: It's also Freezer Pop Day. This is perfect because it's summertime, and who doesn't love a nice freezer pop?
1: That's right.
0: And it's also National Blueberry Day. So eat your blueberries.
1: Okay.
0: Because they're good for you.
1: Sounds good. Will do.
0: Let's see. On the roads, we don't have anything new to report, which is the best report. So we'll just leave it at that and take a quick commercial timeout. But we're going to come right back in about 60 seconds with today's Lightning Flashes here on Lightning in the Morning.
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0: Here are your lightning flashes for Wednesday, July 8th. 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
1: Oh, we love a free situation. Speaking of free, well, we've got more free fun things Thursday. That's tomorrow, July 9th at Neuhoff District. Just a reminder, it's supposedly not supposed to rain tomorrow, so good time to get out there, hang out at the River Steps with Billy Allen and the Pollies. That's happening at 7 p.m.
0: And it's free.
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0: And Billy Allen and the Poly scheduled to join Lieutenant Dan in studio tomorrow right around 2:30. Saturday is July 11th, and on Houston Street, it's Bastille Day. 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
1: 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That actually sounds so fun. And Daddy's Dogs is also out there, so you can make it a whole day event. I love Eastside Bowl. Let's go. Buy some punk things.
0: That's right.
1: Yeah.
0: Just about 9 o'clock, right on the nose here on WRLT, Franklin, Nashville. You are listening to Lightning in the Morning with Jay and Lisa. Sam Palladio scheduled to join us in studio in about 30 minutes. But right now we are opening the phone lines. I know a lot of folks listening have been waiting for the cue to call us in studio to take a shot at winning tickets to see Jason Isbell in the 400 unit with Amy LeVere. This show is the 5th of 6 in the annual Ryman Residency, Friday, October 23rd. Let's go caller number 9.
1: Ooh.
0: This time. 615-777-5100 for 18 or older, haven't won anything from us in the last month, and you're caller 9 or right now. You're going to win 2 tickets to that show Friday, October 23rd. 615-777-5100. While you're dialing, music from Jason Isbell and some more numbers. Here's 24 Frames on Lightning 100. This is how

0: Lightning 100, new from Sylvan Esso. Song's called Hot Slob. We heard from Howdy before that with Try, Try, Try, The War and Treaty with You Can't Hurt Me Anymore. Also heard music from the Womack Sisters, Foo Fighters with today's song. Don't forget, Foo Fighters going to be playing Nissan Stadium in just over a month. That show on August 15th. Kurt Vile's Ryman Show is right around the corner. In fact, you can enter to win tickets to that show over on the ticket window at lightning100.com. That's also where you can enter to win tickets for one of the six Jason Isbell and 400 unit shows happening at Ryman in October. Congratulations to Elizabeth, who was caller number 9. I got that right.
1: Yes.
0: Right, Lisa? Elizabeth?
1: Elizabeth.
0: Caller number 9 won tickets for the October 23rd show. But again, now you can win tickets to one of those six shows, on the ticket window at lightning100.com. Just about 9:30 on a Wednesday morning. Jay and Lisa here in studio, but we're not by ourselves anymore.
1: No, we're not.
0: Because Sam Palladio is back in studio. I'm going to catch up with Sam and maybe listen to a brand new song from Mr. Palladio. We'll take a quick time out back in 60 seconds live in studio with Sam Palladio on Lightning in the Morning.
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0: Hey, Lisa, he's back.
1: Hey, he's back. We're back. I'm getting the Lisa cam ready here.
0: Oh, yeah?
1: We've got Sam Palladio in the studio.
0: Always good to see you, man.
5: Always good to see you guys.
0: Welcome back to Lightning in the Morning. So, Sam, been a little bit busy, huh?
1: Just a little.
5: It's been one of those couple of months of busyness, which is always nice.
0: Yeah?
5: You know how it goes. It ebbs and flows, but we're in a real nice... music release week schedule, so lots of fun stuff coming in. So it's always nice to be welcomed into the studio.
1: We love it. Oh, and it's so fun because I mean, you've really made Nashville home. We literally met before Nashville even went.
5: Yeah.
1: Big,
5: yeah.
1: Huge.
0: You mean the city or
1: both at this point.
5: Yeah, the TV show and the city.
1: Because what year did you move to Nashville?
5: I moved here in 2012. So I moved here from London. I booked a little character on a TV show called Nashville that we just thought was going to be could be a little thing. Was it going to turn into something? Who knew? It was a pilot, and then I signed up for sort of 6 years from day one, having never been to America. And then we did 6 years of filming.
1: But I think that's such a beautiful thing as far as even your songwriting goes, because it's not like you've been away from music ever.
5: No.
1: It's always I knew you first, to me, at least, as a musician who was here doing a little acting thing.
5: Yeah.
1: And now I think the show, but also your talent and the people you've been meeting have really helped kind of culminate these new songs. Like, I love the Glitter song.
5: Oh, thank you.
1: Love that
5: thank
1: one.
5: Thank you.
1: And so now we've got Burberry.
5: We've got a new song called Burberry Jacket.
0: Yeah.
5: and I mean, that's kind of, you hit it on the head. It's like, you know, I grew up in the UK. I trained as an actor, but played music my whole life and moved here and just been very welcomed into this community. And after filming for so many years, you know, was just around great songwriters and great people. And I found my folks, and it took me a long time to figure out my sound, honestly, because I didn't want to put out country music because I was on a country show. Didn't feel authentic. And, you know, I grew up on Britpop and, you know, Phil Collins and, you know, 80s. And, you know, so I wanted to, like, it took me ages to try and meet the people here that loved that stuff and weren't doing like a Music Row, you know,
1: yeah,
5: country hit songwriting session. And it took a minute, but I feel like yeah, these last batch of songs are doing what I was set out to do, which is kind of combine those two worlds. Yeah.
1: Well, and so who did you get to write with on this, or was it still mostly you?
5: I love a co-write. So yeah. This new track, Burby Jacket, is my great friend Phil Barnes and Kendall Goodman, two absolute sweethearts. And so we've been doing a bunch of songs together. There's loads of songs ready, which I'm really excited about. So I guess it's a record, but we're just going to put out some singles for this summer. And
0: you've got a batch of songs you're ready to unleash on the world.
5: Let's go. I've got to take my time. But yeah, Phil and Kendall, big love to those guys. And so I think that's it. It takes a minute to find your people. And then when you do, it's easy. You know, a songwriting session doesn't become scratching your heads for 7 hours. It's just like, oh, if you open, it's almost like a therapy session, isn't it? You know, if you can find people to be vulnerable with, then I don't know, the best art comes out.
1: Well, so. And you get to be authentic to yourself, because like you said, it's you knew that you weren't country leaning. That was more your character.
5: Sure.
1: Then it's really easy to kind of sink into that.
5: And I remember, like, you know, way back at the beginning, I had a couple of like big agents kind of be like, man, if you put out a country record,
0: I can get your contract. This guy right was now, like, right?
5: Oh man, I had a dream last night, Sam, and look, the hairs on my arm are standing up. If you put out a country record right now, you'd be the biggest thing in the world, man. You know, and I was just like, oh, I'm not. I don't think that's really me.
0: That's really
1: you just genuine.
0: Yes, the genuine accent and
5: I've
0: the inflections.
5: Yeah.
1: We can just have a show where Sam is just interviewing himself.
5: Who should I play now? Well, I did. You know, fun. Enough you say that, but like for the audition for Nashville, I was in London, I didn't have anybody to read with, and the character, you know, it's like my character Gunner reading with this character called Deacon, played by the wonderful Charles Aston, but back then it was just a script. So I just did it with myself, and I put on a really deep country accent and like read the other lines.
0: You read both parts?
5: I read it on like a tape recorder, and then I just read it back with myself. And then a couple of years later, the casting director was like, who was that like American guy you found in London to read with you? So, oh, it was me.
1: That's amazing. I feel like back in the 90s and 2000s, I feel like all the albums, like on CD, they would have like little talk bits in between. Like even Lauryn Hill has the whole classroom effect. I miss that with music now because everything's so streamy. Sure. But I feel like you need to
5: I feel like there is something in one of these next songs coming up. There's a bit of that.
1: I love it. Yeah. I'm obsessed. What is kind of the, I mean, we're putting out singles.
5: Yeah.
1: Is there, I know you've got, you know, had a whole life. It feels like you've been on a journey, really. Is that kind of what the album is now? Is like just little songs, or is there like a full kind of mission statement?
5: Yeah.
1: I mean, it's
5: interesting because the first album that came out the end of 24 was very much like I went through a lot of stuff. I lost my mum back in 2018. Mm-hmm. I lost grandparents. You know, it was a season of loss, honestly, and that really informed that debut record, because it was, you know, I'd spent a long time writing here, and then that happened, and then I realized that, okay, now I've got something to talk about and something that can connect me to her, but also I felt those songs kind of brought an audience to me that were going through similar things. And so I'm really proud of that album. That's called The Perfect Summer's Day Before We Lost the Light. And so this, and funnily enough, so, okay, I'm now 8 years past losing my mom, you know, and this season feels like more hopeful, and it brings, you know, some of that stuff that will never leave me, obviously, but it feels like a bit of a turning of a page or something. And moving into a period of life where, you know, I'm actually out of like a long-term relationship. A lot of things have changed in this last couple of years, and so I think there's I'm trying to find a bit of a heartbeat and you know, I've sort of coined this phrase like dancing through the sadness sometimes.
1: Okay.
5: So it's like this, like, you know, forward momentum thing. So this new record is a culmination of a bit of a new chapter.
1: I love it. I mean, ride with me here. I keep getting this picture of Haribo Star Mix. Like, to me, the best Star, you know.
5: My favorite, yeah.
1: Yeah. So I feel like that's what this is. It's like you're opening this fresh Haribo Star Mix. And like,
5: it's the best metaphor I could have thought.
1: You're welcome. I love
5: you. The squishy hearts. Delicious. Yeah. The candy rings.
1: Yeah. Sometimes you get like the little strawberries or the Coke bottle.
5: Yeah,
1: like,
5: yeah,
1: it's
5: yeah.
1: always a, for those who don't know, Star Mix is to me, at us, the best mix of them all. But it's always a surprise. You get the Twin Snakes in there.
5: Yeah.
1: So you get the whole variety.
5: Well, that was my
1: pack.
5: Childhood. It was just like my gran taking me to the corner shop and getting penny sweets, you know, little squishy crocodiles and frogs. And I'm surprised I've got any teeth.
1: you've got great teeth, so we're good there. But yeah, no, so it's exciting. You've got Sparkle or Glitter.
5: Yes.
1: And now we've got Burberry Jacket. Can you tell us a little bit about the
5: song?
1: About
5: Burberry Jacket? Yeah. Well, like we said, you know, I've been trying to tip my hat back to some roots. So this song's kind of about one of those like femme fatales, you know, and what's more kind of British than like, you know, looks can kill a girl in a Burberry jacket, you know?
1: Yeah.
5: And so it's sort of playing in that world. I wanted to also tip that, you know, there's references to, I wanted to do this almost like macabre, like British Fleet Street thing. So, you know, like Sweeney Todd and Fleet and the like history of London. Mm-hmm. And so I just wanted to kind of paint this picture of this, you know, this sort of British, looks can kill situation where you're just like, you can't, you know, you can't escape her gaze sort of thing. So, and you know, Phil and Kendall, we just got this kind of hypnotic like bass line going, and I'm playing bass on this track, and the, you know, it's just felt like,
1: well, and okay, I can already hear Phil's, you know, like, I love Phil. Yeah, he's the best. Great. He's hilarious. Just the silliest human ever.
5: Yeah.
1: And no idea is a dumb idea. It's like, okay, let's go with that kind of thing. So.
5: Yeah. And we've worked together long enough now that he gets me and gets my weird ideas that turn into things like what you're about to hear.
1: Well, this is a debut.
5: This is his world debut, guys. And that's really cool.
1: Deal.
5: Thank you.
1: Well, thank you for, you know, allowing Lightning 100 to be the platform
5: of
1: for
5: course,
1: that.
5: Of course, of course. My hometown.
1: Oh, I could cry. Let me cry while we listen the song.
0: All right, here we go. New music from Sam Palladio is called Burberry Jacket on Lightning in the Morning.

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1: Love it.
0: And it sounds fantastic on the radio. Burberry Jacket here on Lightning in the Morning. Sam joining us here in studio. So what's the feeling like knowing that you're not just hearing it in the studio?
1: Radio. Like people in their cars are listening to it right now.
2: I know.
0: Like
2: I
0: sitting
2: know.
0: In traffic, just
2: they're
0: bobbing their head.
2: Away. Mm-hmm. Love it. Well, you know, this is an early debut, so it comes out on Friday. So you guys got the super exclusive. So,
0: ta-da.
2: I mean, all you guys listen, if you loved it, you can pre-save for the next couple of days and then you can jam it on the weekend. So this is real exclusive, guys.
1: So, this is so fun.
2: Feels really cool.
1: Well, I hope anyone listening, please follow Sam Palladio on all of his Instagrams, all the socials. I'm assuming you're doing TikTok as
2: all the
1: well.
2: Socials, yep.
1: I don't know how to do the TikTok.
2: No, it's good. It's good.
1: And so that they can follow it. That is a great summer jam. That can easily go right into fall, like beginning of school.
2: Yeah,
1: we got to get some sinks on this,
2: right? Yes.
1: Yeah,
2: we got to call Burberry and get some free jackets.
1: Burberry.
0: Exactly.
1: I think you could.
2: And we'll blow it up, guys. It's going to start here.
0: Exactly. You were just mentioning off air, Sam, that this is not just new, like you're hearing it for the first time, but you guys just kind of wrapped this up within the last month or so.
2: Yeah,
0: huh?
2: Absolutely. Absolutely. And that's what's been really nice. This first record took me, it's the classic thing, isn't it? Your first record takes you your whole life to write.
0: Right.
2: You know, and you sit on it and, you know, oh, God, it's so precious. And these songs are precious too. But also, it's just been a season of like, all right, let's. You know, and actually, to be honest, that's come through working with this great new record label, 3686 Records, here in town, run by my good buddy Levi Hammond, who's in the studio with me. Hey, bud. Amazing artist. But, you know, a Nashville-based artist-led label. So I signed there a couple of months ago, and they've just been really supportive and loving the new music and giving me, you know, a kick out the door to be like, let's do it. This sounds sick. Let's put it out. I'm like, all right.
0: I kind of want to reiterate because there might be folks listening that are familiar and know you, Sam. But and I want to make sure I got this right. So your first introduction to America was Nashville. You didn't go to like New York, L.A., Chicago, Miami, none of that. It
1: Good
0: was
1: point, Jay.
0: You read both lines for both characters in London. But your introduction to America was. Yep. Coming here to Nashville.
2: It was, you know, I'd never been. I was saving up to go because back then they did like pilot season in LA where, you know, actors from all over the world would scramble to get to LA because there was a season where you did millions of auditions and maybe you broke out. And anyway, and I was saving up and I couldn't afford it. And then I got an American manager at the beginning of 2012 and the first thing she sent me was this Nashville script. And they want actors who can sing, who are, you know, are good musicians that aren't just going to fake it. I was like, oh, this is a long shot, but I'll try. But yeah, I was the first person they cast on the show, and you know, Callie Corey, who wrote Thelma and Louise, created our show, and you know, and I've always said, Callie, how did you? And she's just like, I saw your tape, and I was like, that's my guy. So it's kind of one of those where you can't control it, which is frustrating when other projects come along and you go, I really want this one, and you got to let it go. That you know, so my first, I landed. And I think that night went straight to the Bluebird Cafe. Like, so my first evening in America was like, whoa.
1: I remember we made it Tin Roof or something?
2: Yes, I think so.
1: It was like another round or something. Yeah. And I dropped you off at, you were staying at the, before it was cool, it was like that brick building right by Rolf and Daughters.
2: Oh, yeah. I lived in Germantown for a bit.
1: But I mean, talk about next chapter. Now you are working with, if you guys didn't hear, Levi Hammond is also in the station right now, who is,
3: hey.
1: Levi Hammond, also incredible singer-songwriter himself. When I was running a bar called South, he used to come in all the time. Always a smile on his face and always introducing me to so many amazing people. So I know that this collab, and just finding out that you guys just met 2 years ago.
2: Yeah.
1: Which is wild since I've known both of you separately.
2: Yeah. I mean, Levi and I were both, Big Machine put out the soundtracks to Nashville and for a while did Levi's project, I believe. And so we'd met years and years ago at, a Bluebird writers round.
1: Yeah.
2: And then, you know, reconnected a few years ago and became good buddies. And then this whole, very Nashville opportunity arose to work together.
1: I mean, this
0: known
1: is the
0: both
1: next,
0: of them for so long. So why didn't you introduce them sooner, Lisa? Come on,
1: you know,
0: now.
1: But that's how kind of the universe works. If you're hanging, you're just doing your thing. So I think this is so cool to have everything kind of work out. Just like you said, you know, you want something to happen, and it's like, but then this other thing happens, and you're like, oh, that's pretty cool. Mm-hmm. And now going through everything that you've been through, this being the next step, I'm loving the new songs, guys. Thank if you guys you. Haven't heard the new, there's only been two, three songs. There's just,
2: this is the second song.
1: This
2: of the
1: is
2: new,
1: the second,
2: new,
1: yeah.
2: So Glitter came out about 6 weeks ago or something. That's out and that's streamable and a sort of sad indie, sad boy pop song.
1: It's great, you know, sad boy. Then, I love a sad boy
2: too.
1: Pop song.
2: I mean, it's just my life, but now we roll it into the next one.
1: Sad boy spelled B-O-I, by the way. Yeah, but BMO. Yeah, no, I'm so excited for this next adventure. I just think this is a step in the correct direction. And it's, yeah, I'm excited. We're already getting content ideas. I know. Jay just goes, just let me know when you're going to be going out for the next
2: time. Yeah. Lisa's found a really cool Burberry jacket shop in London.
0: Yeah.
2: You got to go shoot something content there.
1: That was the
2: Let's
1: universe.
2: All go.
1: Yeah.
2: Okay.
1: That was like, I
0: Sounds
1: saw
0: good, guys.
1: It.
0: Who else I'll wants be here.
2: To come? Yeah. Nashville, if you're listening and you want to come on the trip.
1: Hey, not another great content idea.
2: Or
1: I'm
2: Burberry,
1: sure.
2: if you're listening.
1: Yeah, Burberry. I love Burberry. Well, yeah, I'm blessed. We're so blessed to have you here anytime, always.
0: I think the last couple few times that he's been at the station, it's been on our show. So we're keep getting that lucky draw, man. I like it a lot.
1: I love
2: 20 bucks I keep paying you is like seems to work.
1: We got him in the door, guys.
0: Yeah, that's right. Sam Palladio joining us in studio. One thing I do know from chatting with you, you've mentioned that growing up in England,
2: yeah, in Cornwall,
0: that you weren't really into sports. But I have to ask, have you been watching the World Cup?
2: It's funny because I'm not into sport, and then something comes over me when the British, the England World Cup comes on. Oh my God, I'm a cheerleader. I sort of forget that because actually me and my brother, like growing up, we didn't play sports, but we played a lot of FIFA on the PlayStation.
0: Exactly.
2: So I'm like, So I've been getting really excited the last few days. Yeah. So I think the next England game's on Saturday.
1: Yeah.
2: I was jumping around the house the other night, had all these messages from people like, who is this person? And I was like, hey, England, let's go. Hey. And then just so many people were like, it's you're putting out all this content about music and then the thing that really reacts, everyone like, you like football?
0: Yeah, right? You think you know a guy.
2: Yeah,
0: you know?
2: Exactly.
1: Which I love. Someone said, by the way, we have lost the fight of calling it soccer. It is football. It is no longer
2: football.
1: Soccer.
2: Yeah,
1: it's football.
2: When it's World Cup, yeah. It can be soccer every other month.
1: Yeah, maybe. I don't know. I love seeing everybody come together for the World Cup. I think that's the most fun. I was just in Toronto this last weekend and just going, seeing all the different pubs and all the different people and people, collaborating and high-fiving like, okay, you guys won.
2: I was going out to like a sports bar the other night with some English friends with an English friend to watch the match, and I don't, I'm not out at that sort of spot, but all these Brits in this Nashville pub, I was like, oh, this is cool.
1: Yeah.
2: Like, hey, man, what are you doing here? All these English accents. I was like, I thought I was the only one.
1: No, I love
0: it's,
1: going
0: it's
1: to
0: It's like
1: the
0: a
1: pubs.
0: Level above like football or baseball here in the States. It's like a worldwide shared experience. You know, everybody's watching it along together. So that's,
2: it's really nice.
0: I figured that was the case.
2: Yeah,
0: but I had to ask because we're in the midst of it.
2: It's got me.
1: Is there a pub that you have enjoyed more than the others?
2: Here in town?
1: Yeah.
2: Like one of the British pubs?
1: Yeah.
2: I don't really dabble, to be honest. But I prefer the American pubs.
1: Yeah.
2: Because, there's like, yes. I don't want to.
1: I'm not trying to single one out.
0: If you're on the east side, don't sleep on Boston Common.
1: Yeah.
0: Great spot to watch
2: course,
0: the games.
1: Yeah.
2: Good to know. Yeah. I've lived in East for a long time. So I know.
1: Love Boston Common. Yeah. Okay. Try it out.
2: Good spot.
1: Yeah.
0: Cool. Sam Palladio on the show once again. So as we wrap things up, what folks, if you got the new single we just played, that's coming out on Friday. Yeah. What can folks expect? What should we be looking for from Sam Palladio for as we go through the summer and the rest of 2026?
2: I know. Well, actually, a lot of music. So this is, like I said, this is single 2 from this new collaboration, this new project, this new album, I suppose. So definitely another couple before the end of the year.
0: Okay.
2: And then, I sort of dip in and out of my acting world as well. So a couple of projects that might come together. And that's the life of an actor, isn't it?
0: It's like, sure.
2: I did a show called The Couple Next Door which was in Belgium last year, came out last year. So that was my, that was a great, you know, a great acting challenge for me, a very cool, like, British psychological thriller drama. Came out on Stars over here. So that was my last sort of dabble in the little acting world. And so something will come along the rest of this year, I'm sure. But in the meantime, it's really fun to just, be leaning into this and really doing this music chapter, because I feel like it's always a little start stop if I get a big acting gig that takes you out of that music cycle for a minute. So I'm quite happy to be leaning in and playing some shows. I really want to do, some like local headline shows here before the end of the year. So Levi, you heard it here first.
0: I was going to say, nothing announced as of yet.
2: Nothing announced as of yet, but some stuff in the works.
0: Yeah. You'll let us know so we can let everyone know.
1: Yeah.
2: Oh, you'll be the first.
1: Apparently Sam is looking to play. So if you're looking to play a show or already have one booked and need another artist.
2: There you go.
1: There's so many ideas. Just pushing out things like hotcakes. I like it.
2: Yeah. I like cakes.
1: All right.
0: One after another. Sam Palladio joining us here on Lightning in the Morning. Again, follow on the socials. The new single, which if you've been listening since the bottom of the hour, you actually heard right here on these very airwaves. But that'll be available on Friday. More new music as we go through the summer. And again, stay tuned to Lightning 100. We will let you know as soon as Sam and Levi let us know when the next show with Sam here is here in Music City. But Sam, always a pleasure. Thank you so much for taking time this morning.
2: You're the best.
0: All right, cheers. Safe travels to you. As we mentioned, heading to London, and Lisa might be too, so stay tuned.
1: We'll
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Lightning 100. That's Lucy Dacus planting tomatoes. Hudson Freeman kicking off our hour with If You Know Me. Excited to see him returning to Nashville this fall. He'll be opening for Jesse Wells at the Pinnacle on October 16th. My name's Stephanie. Good morning, Nashville. I am back in town. Got to celebrate the 4th in the first town, in the first state, which is where my parents live. Lewis, Delaware was the, yeah, it's a really cute little beach town with like a bunch of buildings from the 1600s. And they did like, they actually had musket demonstrations and like old timey music in this historic tavern. So felt like a great place to celebrate the 250th Independence Day here in the U.S. So I had a great time. Hope you guys all had a wonderful 4th, but I am happy to be back here in Nashville. Got some great music on the way for you. Father John Misty, JD McPherson, a new one from Nicole Atkins, and Grace Potter now. Here is Love Me Not on Lightning 100. When

Lightning 100. That is a great new one from Nashville's own Nicole Atkins. That's called When the Night Falls, which will be on her new album, Drama, coming out in September. And she'll be playing a show at Skinny Dennis here in Nashville. That's on December 3rd. I love a show at Skinny Dennis. It's such a fun place to see some music. The Little Beatles before that, J.D. McPherson, Father John Misty with True Affection. My name is Stephanie. I'm spending this Wednesday with you, actually just back in town this morning. Well, actually, I got back yesterday, but back here with you this morning, just in time for my DJ pick this week, which you are going to check out right now. This is brand new music from Wishy. I am such a fan of them and really excited for their new album, Nature's Pill, which will come out on October 2nd. And just a few weeks after that, playing a show here in Nashville at the Blue Room, October 23rd. Here's Wishy with their new one, Lovesick, on Lightning 100.

Lightning 100. That is my DJ pick this week. New music from Wishy. That's called Lovesick from the upcoming album Nature's Pill, October 2nd. Again, don't forget their show at the Blue Room, October 23rd. Going to be a fun one. My name's Stephanie. Got Devin Gilfillian coming up, Devendra Banhart, and right now, Joy Alotta Kuhn. Here's Zombie on Lightning 100.

0: Lightning 100, Jesse Wells, Won't You Come Out Tonight on his new album, Masks Off. He'll be playing at the Pinnacle this fall. Check him out October 16th. Actually mentioned that show earlier this hour because I also played a song from the opener of that show, Hudson Freeman. Going to be opening that one at the Pinnacle on October 16th. Some killers before that, Devendra Banhart back there too, Fancy Man from back in 2016. 10 years, can't believe it's been since that album. I loved that album when it came out. I mean, still do, but that was one that I had like on a loop that summer. My name is Stephanie, spending this Wednesday morning with you. Gonna take a short break, and then we're coming back with a local one from Emma Osier. That's coming up next on Lightning 100.
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Lightning 100, Portugal the Man, that's Angoon. Arcade Fire before that, Unconditional One. My name's Stephanie, got Beck up now. This is a song we've been playing since he put it out, Ride Lonesome, a couple months ago, I think. But just put out a new version of it with Sierra Farrell as well now. Beck and Sierra Farrell, Ride Lonesome on Lightning 100.

Lightning 100. That is Nashville's own Aaron Lee Tashin with Lost Alone. Gonna be on his new album, Get Over It, Underdog. That's coming out in just over a week, July 17th, next Friday. Local Natives before that, Dark Days. That's from their 2016 album, Sunlit Youth, which means we're just a couple months away from that celebrating its 10-year anniversary. And then before that one, an album celebrating its 20th anniversary this month. TV on the Radio, Wolf Like Me, from their 2006 album, Return to Cookie Mountain, which I feel like I actually kind of completely forgot that's what that album name is. That's really ridiculous. My name is Stephanie, here with you this Wednesday morning. You know, not too ridiculous, it's just funny. I have got some more great music on the way for you. Right now, a new one from Tom O'Dell featuring the Lumineers. Can Old Lovers Just Be Friends on Lightning 100.

0: Lightning 100, Noah Kahan, that's Doors from The Great Divide, his latest album. Been loving that song. Jose Gonzalez, A Perfect Storm before that. Dermot Kennedy back there, Royal Otis. My name's Stephanie. Thank you for spending some of this Wednesday with me. I am getting out of here for the day. Lieutenant Dan coming in for the Lightning 100 request lunch. And I'll be back in, you know the drill, tomorrow morning, 10 a.m. So have a great day, guys. We got Houndmouth up after the break and Whitney in just a couple minutes on Lightning 100.
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1: All right, already 2 minutes here into the noon hour. It's Wednesday, July 8th. Lieutenant Dan coming in for the Lightning 100 request lunch. Today on the show, I'm going to be taking your requests on Instagram at Request Lunch. I just got the post up, and you can find it, follow us, comment with a Kaleo or Dawes request to be in the running for a pair of tickets to get to see him out at the Pinnacle. We'll be there Sunday, July 19th, which this Sunday is the 12th, so that's the Sunday after that. It's coming quick, and it's going to be a fun one at the Pinnacle. Now, your chance to win your way in for free. This is happening on the At Request Lunch account on Instagram. And I'm going to get it rolling with a fave from Kaleo. I want more on Lightning 100.

Want more? We are just about 10 minutes here into the noon hour, Wednesday, July 8th, giving you a chance to win your way into the Pinnacle venue. Iceland's Kaleo will be here to headline. It's a week from this Sunday, July 19th, with special guest Dawes. 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

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May all your favorite bands stay together. That's one of the hard things about supporting a local music scene is that sometimes your new favorite band does not stay together. Apache Relay. It was Kaleo. I

0: Lightning 100. That was Dawes with Surprise. It was Lori hoping to hear Kaleo's Hot Blood. That's such a fun tune. Shannon wanting Dawes. Things Happen. Stephanie looking for Kaleo's Broken Bones. Giving you a chance to win your way into the Pinnacle venue here in Nashville a week from Sunday. It'll be the 19th of July. They were at the Pinnacle for Kaleo and Dawes. 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Find us, follow us on Instagram at Request Lunch. Drop a Kaleo or Dawes request in the comments of the most recent post, and you might be winning your way into the Pinnacle.
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0: Before we continue with our Dawes and Kaleo request lunch, I'm going to go ahead and get on a request that Stephanie made. 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This is Wishy with Lovesick on Lightning 100.

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I like that a whole lot. 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It is on Instagram, at Request Lunch. You can find us, follow us, and make a comment on our most recent post with a fave from Dawes or Kaleo to get yourself in the running for a pair of tickets to see them out at the new Pinnacle venue, Sunday, July 19th. So that's not this Sunday. It's next Sunday, though. And we are going to go ahead and get Robin in the running. 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

0: Lightning 100, Kaleo, way down we go. That's a big one for Kaleo's Dawes, that Western skyline. Man, that's such a great song. Brian, hoping to hear all the pretty girls from Kaleo's Adam, looking for Dawes's I Can't Think About It Now. And we got it rolling with Robin's request for Kaleo, Save Yourself. Going to take a quick break. 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
0: 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Here we are, a minute into the 1 o'clock hour, wrapping up the request lunch and giving away tickets to Kaleo with Dawes. It's our grand prize for the show today. We're going to get in one last request. It does look like it was one that came in earlier. It was Kaleo, Broken Bones. Stephanie requesting it. Just won her way into the pinnacle. It's going to be a fun show in there Sunday, July 19th, as we wrap it up with Kaleo's No Good on Lightning 100.

Lightning 100, Modest Mouse, Picking Dragon's Pocket. That's the new one. That's fun. It was the Stones in the Stars. It's this Friday. We're getting a new record from the Stones. And man, have we had a lot of those over the years. They're sounding great, though. It's going to be fun. Coming up, I'm giving away tickets to the infamous String Dusters out at the Ryman Auditorium next Tuesday. Part of the Bluegrass Nights at the Ryman series, which means they'll have Picket on the Plaza for free before the show. This next week, it'll be Wilson and Cross starting at 5:30. Right now, I've got new Pete Yorn, All the Beauty on Lightning 100.

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1: Lightning 100. Be careful of that invisible ink. It was King Tough. And before that, we had our local artist of the week, Allison Russell, Black Lavender featuring Brittany Spencer. They're so great together. And we're excited. Allison Russell's going to be on the 615 with Lightning Casey. Next time he's doing that show, which will be at the end of her local artist of the week run here. I promised I was giving away tickets to the infamous String Dusters. They're going to be part of the Bluegrass Nights of the Ryman series, which they have those fun picking on the plaza events before the show at the Ryman. They start at 5:30. They're free. Then it's a ticketed show to get in the Ryman, but it's the infamous String Dusters coming up next Tuesday, July 14th. I've got tickets for you if you're the third caller through right now. Give it a try. 615-777-5100. If you're caller three, I'll give you a pair of tickets to get into the Ryman for free.
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Lightning 100, that's the new Phoebe Bridgers, Lost Boys. We're getting a new record from Phoebe, and we're going to see her do two sold-out nights here in Nashville at Bridgestone Arena. The entire tour selling out immediately, 500,000 tickets across the country. We are halfway through the 2 o'clock hour and halfway through the week. It's Wednesday, July 8th. Hope you're having a great day today. It's a warm one, not as hot as last week, but it is 85 here in Nashville. We're keeping it cool with Burgers on the Brain this week. About an hour from now, Casey, Lightning Casey, is going to be getting to try another burger. It's the Nashville Scene Burger Week, where your favorite spots around town have $8 burgers. They're so creative. Yesterday, we had our friends out of Brown's Diner came by yesterday. They fed the whole staff. We got to try their burger. It was terrific and really, really creative. And then Casey got to have Punk Walk come by on his show. He's got different restaurants around town swinging by all week long. And I just had a report from my family who they're enjoying a summer afternoon. And they went out to Flat Tire Diner and tried the burger there. It's Hayden's Breakfast Burger. You can grab the Nashville Scene app. It's not the burger app, although if you search that, you'll get your way there. It's the Nashville Scene Food Week app, where, of course, they do a lot more than just burgers. We've had fun with them on Taco Week and Hot Chicken Week, but this is Burger Week. Through Sunday, there's well over 50 restaurants around town with $8 burgers. So my mouth is watering now just talking about it. As we get on the Sacred Souls, Any Old Fool on Lightning 100.

0: Lightning 100. That's Arlo Parks' latest beams. Had Daniel Caesar in the set with Who Knows and Jungle. Carry on. Almost time for Casey to carry on the torch this afternoon. He's excited. It's the Nashville Scene Burger Week on his birthday week. Happy early birthday to Casey. He'll be celebrating on Friday. Billy Bob Thornton and the Boxmasters are coming back to town. They're going to be headlining Ryman Auditorium Sunday, July 19th. It's a really fun band. It's a 60s-inspired rock band, of course, founded by actor Billy Bob Thornton and Grammy Award-winning recording engineer J.D. Andrew. They released their 19th album, Pepper Tree Hill, on July 11th of last year. There's a lot of stuff out there, and we're excited to have them back. They're going to be coming by the station, actually. I believe it's Tuesday morning. They'll be on with Jay and Lisa around 9:30 a.m. And next Sunday, Sunday, July 19th, they'll be back in town to headline the Ryman. I'd love to give you tickets if you want to go to the show. I'm getting you and a friend in for free to Ryman Auditorium. If you're the first one through right now, give it a try. 615-777-5100.
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is a blade. He is a picture that I saved too long. He is my credit card and keys, and the reason I won't find peace. He is a song I should not complete.

Lightning 100, Nashville's independent radio, Weird Nightmare from the Hoopla album. That's called Might See You There. Freako, before that, gave us 7 degrees. Good afternoon. My name is Casey, and on the way this hour, we're going to hear some local lightning. Going to get to almost AM here in just a few. Also, BB Stockwell coming up, and Noah Kahn as well. All of the show made possible by Punk Walk, and we're celebrating Nashville Scene Burger Week all week long. Punk Walk was just here yesterday, killing it with the Bon Me Burger. You can go get one today, right now. You probably should. And happy hour going on right now. 4101 Charlotte Avenue. Go see them. Go check out those menus at punkwalk.com. Right now, it's Caroline Rose. Here's Yip, Yip, Yow on Lightning 100.

0: Lightning 100 Asheville's independent radio. There's Noah Kahn from The Great Divide. That's another one called Doors. And Dr. Dog before that, Heart Killer, going back to Critical Equation. My name is Casey. Hello, how are you? I know how you're doing. Doing pretty good this week, hopefully. I mean, it's Burger Week. If you're not doing great because of Burger Week, you can go on a punk walk. We can get you there. We can fix your Wednesday with this Bon Me Burger. Now, they were in here yesterday. Try this thing out. It is fantastic. It is what they've got on offer this week because it's Nashville Scene Burger Week, right? So for $8, a lot of your favorite places all over town are putting up burger specials, punk walk, Bon Me Burger. It is fantastic, and I feel like we're caught up now. Go see them. Go check them out. Go get that Bon Me Burger right now at Punk Walk, 4101 Charlotte Avenue. That's where you're going to find them. 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

0: Lightning 100 Asheville's independent radio. That's some Jeff Tweedy there. Enough, another one from the Twilight Override album. My name is Casey, and you know, all week long we've been talking about this for a couple weeks now, getting ready for it. Now it's here. It's Nashville Scene Burger Week. All week long we were talking to some of your favorite burger spots in town, because a lot of your favorite burger spots have done an $8 special. And if you get the Food Week's app, you can get your head around all the people that are putting out burgers, and you can rate, you can vote, you can do all kinds of fun stuff. This has kind of turned into a thing, but when you get burgers like this, of course it's going to be a thing. And we're joined right now somebody who knows how to do this. I got Donovan Blair here. Hello, Donovan.
1: Hey, Casey. How you doing?
0: Doing good. Probably go better with that microphone on. All right. So you doing all right?
1: I'm doing great, man. How are you?
0: I'm doing well. And you are ahead of the curve, because not only have you come in here for Burger Week, you have come representing two establishments, which means you have brought two burgers.
1: That's the fun.
0: We are 3 years in now on Burger Week, and nobody has ever thought to bring two completely different burgers. So you, my friend, you're going to do well. So we got Sonny's Patio Pump here, and we got Sidecar Bar. And I guess probably the smartest way to talk about this, let's do one at a time, and let's talk about what's doing over at Sonny's. What you got happening over there?
1: Yeah, absolutely. So at Sonny's this year, we've got the Showstopper Jalapeno Popper Burger. It's a flame grilled burger stacked on a toasted brioche bun with fresh lettuce, tomato, and red onion, smothered in our house buffalo cream cheese dip, and finished with our bacon wrapped jalapeno popper. To me, it's the ultimate balance of cool, creamy buffalo flavor with a spicy, smoky heat.
0: There is so much going on this plate right now. I don't want to breach protocol here. Am I supposed to bite into the jalapeno at the same time as the burger?
1: I always recommend take the popper off first, get you a nice little intro, go from there, and then you get the burger goodness.
0: Because that's the thing, like, if it's a really good jalapeno, there are certain things I can't say on the air. So I don't want to get startled, you know?
1: Right.
0: All right, let's jump in here. Tell us a little bit, while I'm doing this, about what all we got going on over there. If you're looking for something to get out, just have a little fun out there, what do you got there?
1: Yeah, absolutely. So if anybody doesn't know about Sonny's Patio Pub, we are located in Germantown, right off of 6th Avenue North, hop, skip, and jump from downtown. We are a large patio bar. We are super dog friendly inside and out, which is not very popular in this town. So we do have patio seating and indoor seating, dogs friendly inside and out. Lots of air-conditioned space. We've got also four different cabanas. You can do large parties. We also have some little mini fridges we're going to get out there to stack you up some beer, work group events, all that good stuff going on. Especially for football season, we're really, really happy with the neighborhood, really jumping us up and become really one of those go-to spots for college football and NFL football watch parties in the fall.
0: This burger is amazing. Just while I'm getting the last of it down here, this burger, man, this is unreal. I like this.
1: Thank you, yeah.
0: And I can feel it, like, it's kind of heating up a little bit, but it's not unpleasant.
1: No, it's not aggressive. I mean? Yeah. Our head chef, Sergio, he did a phenomenal job with the buffalo dip, not only giving it that nice little cool base, but also that little bit of kick you need, similar with that popper. You get that nice little smokiness to it from blanching the peppers.
0: And like, all at once, I feel like it's kind of smoky, and it's spicy, and I'm getting a little bit of sweetness to it, but none of it is canceling the other out.
1: Exactly.
0: Does that make any sense?
1: Exactly.
0: There's so much going on, and it's all working so well.
1: It's burger harmony in unison.
0: And I'm a sucker for a good tater tot, too, so excuse me. All right.
1: That's the fun thing with us. That's kind of our staple we've leaned on for 6 years now, is the tots game.
0: Oh, man.
1: Not many have them anymore, and that's just kind of our bread and butter.
0: They're so good, and you have seasoned and salt and whatever absolutely perfect.
1: Thank you. These are fantastic. We're blessed with a great staff in the kitchen, man. They know what they're doing.
0: Obviously, they do. I can taste their efforts right now. So we're talking about Sonny's Patio Pub, and Sonny's is at 1322 6th Avenue North. Is that correct? Over in Germantown.
1: Yes.
0: And you mentioned this, too. You rent cabanas out there?
1: We do, yeah. We've got four large cabanas that can usually fit about 16 people comfortably. You can also have a table added on with it, too, if you've got a larger party that might overflow that. You can do two at a time, because certain cabanas have a little intermediary point where it's a table, see right through. You really don't miss out on not talking to certain people in your group. So, yeah, those are a big hit for us in football season, man. We really... They jam out quick, months in advance.
0: And of course, where can we go if somebody wants to look into, maybe reserving one or find out some more about it?
1: Absolutely. Your best bet is going to our Instagram. It's at Sonny's Nashville. We've got our website linked there. There's a cabana info sheet form. All you have to do is type in your name, when you want to go, how many people, boom, and we'll have a representative text you back, usually 24 hours.
0: Well, we're going to have to segue over to Sidecar here in a second, but I want to leave you with one question here. Good mood food.
1: That's it.
0: What's crack dip?
1: It's whatever your heart wants it to be, Casey.
0: Okay, fair enough.
1: It is. It's actually, funny enough, one of the main dishes that we've had from day one that we just can't get rid of. Yeah. It's just kind of our staple that we've had since day one. It's basically a cream cheese-based cold Southwest dip, with your black beans, your corn, your pico de gallo, all mixed in together, served with some house chips on the side. We do a mix of flour and corn chips. So it's a nice little fun texture difference, but yeah, it's a hit.
0: Well, there you go. All right. Well, Sunny's Patio Pub happening right now over at 1322 6th Avenue North in Germantown. And I tell you what, let's play a song a little bit, or let's play a song, and I'll have some saltines, some oyster crackers, kind of cleanse the palate a little bit, because we're very fancy around these parts. And then we'll talk about what you got doing over at Sidecar, okay?
1: Beautiful.
0: Sounds good. Let's do one right now from Billy Allen and the Pollies on Nashville's Independent Radio, Lightning 100.

0: and the Pollies in Nashville's independent radio, Lightning 100. That's one called If You Want Me to Stay. And I've got Donovan in here right now, and I want you to stay because you always bring great burgers when you show up here, man.
1: Thank you. Talk
0: about Nashville Scene Burger Week. And Donovan, we just talked about Sonny's Patio Pub, and we're going to talk about Sidecar Bar, because yet another spot here in town doing an $8 special all week long. You can go by, sample some of the best burgers the Music City is going to have, and if you get that app, you can get on, you can vote, you can sound off, and you can make sure that you're trying every single burger, because that's the goal, right?
1: That's it.
0: Ooh, excuse me. So, Sidecar Bar.
1: That's it. Yeah, so the Sidecar Bar this year, we've got what we call the Mac Royale. It's going to be a crispy edge beef patty fried in beef tallow, stacked with melty American cheese and all the classic fixings. You got your shredded lettuce, tomato, minced onion, pickles, and a Thousand Island sauce. It's on a sesame seed bun. Familiar, nostalgic, packed with unapologetic flavor. As you can probably see by looking at it, it's very familiar to what
0: it is, we
1: grew up with in regards to emphasis on the Mac.
0: This one looks a lot better, and I'm going to be honest with you, you have me at beef tallow.
1: That's it, yeah.
0: I don't think I've ever heard anybody come in here and say, oh yeah, we make it with beef tallow.
1: Yeah, we actually fry our fries in-house with beef tallow. We don't use any other fry oil. It's 100% beef tallow.
0: Yeah, all right. Well, I'm going to, again, so I'm not smacking all over the mic, I'm going to step back here. Tell us a bit about what you got going on over at Sidecar right now.
1: Absolutely. So, Sidecar Bar is right next to Sonny's Patio Pub. It's more of your classic indoor natural brick kind of neighborhood hole-in-the-wall bar. We've got some killer midweek specials, including on Tuesday. It's a $10 martini and fry night. You can do any martini you want with Tito's vodka. It's your espressos, your Cosmos, lemon drops, etc. Get that with a little side of fries for $10. Can't beat that. We've also got extreme bar bingo on Wednesdays with some awesome drink specials. Thursday nights, we have Dollar Shot Night. That's a mystery shot. Little teaser for this. We've done anything from 1942 tequila all the way down to Deep Eddie Lemon. It varies every week. It's different, so it's only, you know, as much as we have until we run out, so get there early because it goes fast. But similarly, we've got happy hour Monday through Friday from 4 to 7. We also are the Auburn alumni home bar for college football during the fall.
0: I was going to ask about that. Big Auburn scene out there at Sidecar.
1: It's funny enough. I'm a Tennessee boy. I went to University of Tennessee, so Sonny's, that's our main UT base. But they reached out when we first opened Sidecar, and, man, they've been awesome to us. It's been a great home base for them for anything Auburn football, basketball, even College World Series this year. So they've been a really good sponsor with us, too.
0: I'm not sure if we've ever said this on Lightning 100, but I'm going to do it. War Eagle.
1: Woo.
0: There you go. Right. So let's talk about this Mac Royale over here, man. Woo! It tastes like America, dude.
1: That's
0: amazing.
1: Freedom personified. Perfect for the post 4th of July week.
0: Man, that is so good. And again, first off, this burger, and I'm like right at maybe a little touch over 6 feet. This burger comes up to about my knee.
1: It's a big old boy.
0: It's a big old boy. But man, and again, it's another case of there's just clearly a burger that size. There's a lot of stuff in there, but I mean, it's just, it doesn't overpower. It's not, even with the size of it, it's not like effort to work through. I don't feel like I have to hack my way through it.
1: Right.
0: You know what I mean? It's so good. It's just a lot of really good burger. What a concept.
1: Well, thank you. Yeah. We use 3 different blends of beef. We also do it on an open fire grill. So our biggest thing is quality of ingredients and freshness. That's a huge thing, especially with the neighborhood we're in. You know, they hold us to a standard, and we have to hang up to that, especially in this town. It's a great food scene. So we got to hold our end up.
0: Well, I'll tell you what, you're holding your end up, and it sounds like you're holding things down over in Germantown, too. 1318 6th Avenue North. Now, I feel like the two places sound like they're right there together.
1: They are. So what's cool about our concept is once you're inside the front gate, you can bounce back and forth. Two different tabs, two different businesses, but if you have a drink at Sidecar, you can walk over to Sonny's to play cornhole and keep your drink with you.
0: Oh, cool.
1: It's all in the same complex. You just can't go, obviously, outside the front gate. But once you're in, you're in. You can bounce back and forth, have all sorts of fun. If you grab a margarita at Sonny's, you can walk next door to Sidecar and play some darts inside or pool. Whatever you want to do. Once you're in, you're in.
0: I think I don't think it's a stretch to say y'all are doing the Lord's work over there. You know, it's outstanding.
1: We are certainly trying, my friend.
0: Go see them out there in Germantown. Talking about Sidecar Bar, of course, I'm sure they would love to see you over at Sonny's Patio Pub, too. And again, this is all being done for Nashville Scene Burger Week back again this year. And if you get that app, you can go around town and try. And we can't stress this enough. These are $8 specials, okay? All these burgers, all these amazing ingredients, and all the fresh stuff and all the stories we've heard just so far this week, you get all that for $8. Get the app, get to vote. And Donovan, thank you so much for coming by.
1: Thanks for having me again, Casey.
0: I'm gonna roll around in some burgers now, and while I'm doing that, let's enjoy some Bridget Calls Me Baby on Lightning 100.

0: 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That's called Lip Service. You know what you got there? Local Lightning. My name is Casey, and this show is brought to you every day by Punk Walk. Participating in Burger Week this week is Punk Walk. They got the Mon Me Burger. They were in here yesterday. We ate one because that's what you do with burgers, and that thing is so good. $8 too during Nashville Scene Burger Week. Of course, happy hour's happening right now, just because they do happy hour every day, and they do dinner every day, and they do lunch. Well, I mean Monday through Friday, but still, that's pretty good. Those menus are at punkwalk.com and everything else, including Deli Day. You got to get in the habit. Deli Day July has already popped up and got sold out real, real hard. If another one pops up, you're going to find out about it on the Instagram at Punkwalk Nashville. Right after these, it's the latest from Kurt Vile.
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Lightning 100 Asheville's independent radio music from Metric. Time is a bomb from Romanticize the Dive. Metric is going to be playing a show at the Ryman coming up August the 4th, along with Broken Social Scene and Stars. And it's so weird to hear Metric is playing here, because normally when they play shows over here, they have to play under the name Standard. Black Keys, before that, You Got to Lose. My name is Casey. I'm clearly not a proud man. Sylvanesso on the way this hour. And Stephanie's DJ pick. Going to hear a new one from Wishy. That's coming up shortly. Right now, thanks to Punk Walk, let's hear one from Rhiannon Giddens. And speaking of albums coming out soon, Rhiannon Giddens is going to release Hope is a Thing with Feathers. That's coming up in September. Here's Carolina Rain. It's on Lightning 100.

0: Lightning 100, Nashville's independent radio. Father John Misty there doing a song called The Payoff with Sam Fender and Olivia Dean. We heard Rain Me In. It's Casey. Hello, how are you? Still to come this hour. Got a new one from Sylvanesso on the way. We'll get into the local lightning a little bit, too, because it feels like the right thing to do. Just like going to see Punk Walk. That feels like the right thing to do, right? Happy hour until 6, and Nashville Scene Burger Week happening all week. They were just here with the Bon Me Burger. You heard us talk and you thought, man, that sounds like an outstanding burger. I wish I could go get one of those. Well, you can. That's kind of the whole thing. $8 specials happening all over the Music City this week. $8 hamburgers. Some of your favorite spots. Some of your favorite chef type people. Some of your favorite. Let's just put it like this. Absolutely some of the best food you're going to eat anywhere in the Music City. It's going to be this week, and it's going to be as a part of Nashville Scene Burger Week. You need to get on that, and you need to go see Punk Walk. 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
0: 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Love Sick, Lightning 100.

Lightning 100, Asheville's independent radio. And there you go with Wishy. That is Love Sick from Nature's Pill. Steph's DJ pick today. What do you think? Tell us on the socials. Find us at Lightning 100. Not right now or anything, but it seems like a really good time to mention that sometime between now and 7 o'clock, somebody is going to get some tickets to go see Jason Isbell and the 400 Unit. Not right now, just sometime. Right now, local Lightning. This one from Shanny and the Eastmen. Not a Blue Moon on Lightning 100.

0: Lightning 100, Nashville's independent radio, and there's some local lightning for you there. That's one from Sample Audio. I feel like we heard that this morning. You know, of course, I feel like we've heard it on the local shows, too. I feel like it's really, really good. I'll bet that's why we hear it so much. Sample Audio's new one is called Burberry Jacket. Rainbow Kitten Surprise before that, doing Heart and Casey Musgraves in there with Dry Spell. My name is Casey, not Musgraves. Still got some stuff on the way from Joby Riccio. And a big old thank you to Punk Walk. They take care of us once again today, taking care of all of your burger-related needs this week. It's Nashville Scene Burger Week. They've got the Bon Me Burger on sale right now. $8. Go get one. Go get two, three, four. You know, you're not going to be upset if you do that, I promise you. And if you wind up with too many, you give them to your friends and neighbors, and they immediately will know how much cooler you are than them because you showed up with a Bon Me Burger. Am I right? 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Are we about to give something away? I don't know.
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0: 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I bet you can find it at lightning100.com. Jason Isbell in the 400 unit. Tony Thomas 3 going to open things up on Saturday, October the 24th. This is night 6 of 6. And if you want to go see Jason Isbell and the 400 unit with the Tony Thomas 3 over at the Ryman, October 24th, be caller. Now let's go with 6 right now. 615-777-L100. Caller 6. You're going to go see Jason Isbell.

Lightning 100 Asheville's independent radio, Deer Takes Latest, Mary, Mary, Why You Single, Terry. That is from the Coin-O-Matic album. Had some music before that, did we? The latest from Sylvanesso, one called Hot Slob. My name is Casey, and on the way this hour, more local lightning. Sure, Devin Gilfillian coming up. What about MT Jones? What about Grace Potter? And right now, local lightning. This one from an album called Miracle Year. It's Creamer. It's Mean Streets. It's Lightning 100.

Lightning 100, Nashville's independent radio, Grace Potter from Trespasser. That's called Love Me Not, and she's got an album coming out August 21st there. You can get that Trespasser album. Music from Goofus before that. We heard Weight in Gold and some White Stripes, too, and it's Casey, and it's still some local lightning coming up. Devin Gilfillian is on the way. We will also hear from Death Cab for Cutie. Right now, let's go to an album called Joy, one from M.T. Jones. Here's I Don't Understand. I hear you. It's on Lightning 100.

0: Lightning 100 Asheville's independent radio local lightning with Devin Gilfillian from Time Will Tell. The new one, Black Dog Rabbit Hole. And, you know, like we already knew Devin Gilfillian was really good. He just decided to start showing out. I don't know why. I mean, we were already on his side. I'm glad he did. This album so far just sounds great from Devin Gilfillian. Death Cab for Cutie before that, we heard Riptides. And Wednesday before that with Elderberry Wine. My name is Casey, and I am a Springfield 9. And if you want to make it easy, you know what you ought to do? Meet over at Frothy Monkey, right? 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

The National Weather Service in Nashville has issued a flash flood warning for northern Rutherford County in Middle Tennessee, east central Williamson County in Middle Tennessee, south central Wilson County in Middle Tennessee, until 9:15 p.m. Central Daylight Time. At 6:01 p.m. Central Daylight Time, Doppler radar indicated thunderstorms producing heavy rain across the warned area. Between 1 and 2 inches of rain have fallen. Flash flooding is ongoing or expected to begin shortly. Hazard, flash flooding caused by thunderstorms. Source, radar. Impact, flash flooding of small creeks and streams, urban areas, highways, streets, and underpasses, as well as other poor drainage and low-lying areas. Some locations that will experience flash flooding include Murfreesboro, Smyrna, Laverne, Nolensville, Walter Hill, Las Casas, and Triune. Be aware of your surroundings and do not drive on flooded roads.

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It is Casey. One more hour together, post-Sex Nachos coming up with that local lightning. Also going to hear from Brother Wallace in just a minute. Right now, speaking of a local lightning, Elizabeth Cook and the latest one, it's called Razor Wire Wall on Nashville's independent radio, Lightning 100.

0: Lightning 100, Nashville's independent radio, and it's Brother Wallace there. That's one called You're the Man. Mount Joy and Gigi Perez together. Before that, on the way, going to hear from the Mountain Goats, and we got some post-sex nachos coming up next. Now, that's local lightning. We got 2 hours of that local lightning stuff coming up on Saturday at 6. It's 615 Saturday. 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I'm just saying, keep it up. 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And we always run back our local artist of the week, too. 2 hours of local lightning this and every Saturday. 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
0: 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It's on Lightning 100.

0: 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Music from the Mountain Goats, their latest one. That's called Charlie Sheen Reaches Out to the Feds, and it's a true story. No, really. Michael Kiwanuka before that. Love and Hate, and my name is Casey, and I gotta go. Back tomorrow at 3 o'clock. We'll hang out. We'll do some more burgers on the air tomorrow. Looking forward to that. Coming right back with one from Wet Leg. We'll do it next on Lightning 100.
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